0: 'twas snake that tempted Mother Eve. Because of snake, we now believe that though depraved, we can be saved from hellfire and damnation.
1: Because of snake's temptation.
0: If snake had not seduced our lot and primed us for salvation, Jehovah could not pardon all the sins that we call cardinal, involving bed and bottle.
1: No!

0: all possible worlds calls for the good in this best of all possible worlds. Objection! What about war?
1: War? The war may seem a bloody curse. It is a blessing in reverse. When cannon roar, both rich and poor by danger are united.
0: Till every wrong is righted.
1: Philosophers make evident the point that I have cited. 'Tis war makes equal, as it were, the noble and the commoner. Thus war improves relations.
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